0: 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President Draupadi Murmu to present 72nd National Film Awards at Ekta Nagar in Kevadia this evening. Union Home Minister Amit Shah to inaugurate National Conference of Anti-Narcotics Task Force heads in New Delhi today. External Affairs Minister S. Jaishankar holds talks with his counterparts from France, Ecuador, Slovakia and Switzerland on sidelines of UN General Assembly in New York. Britain agrees to provide limited military support to Saudi Arabia to counter attacks from Iran-backed Houthis. And in women's cricket, India to take on Sri Lanka in gold medal clash at Asian Games in Japan this morning. And now the news in detail. President Draupadi Murmu will present the 72nd National Film Awards at Ekta Nagar in Kevadia, Gujarat this evening. Instituted in 1954, these awards represent India's highest cinematic honours, recognising artistic and technical excellence across various categories, namely feature, non-feature and writing on cinema. As part of a major policy initiative by the Ministry of Information and Broadcasting, the awards are being held outside the national capital. The ceremony at Ekta Nagar brings together cinematic talent from across the country, embodying the spirit of Ek Bharat, Shreshth Bharat. The President will also honour the veteran actor Anant Nag with the Dada Saheb Phalke Award for 2024. Our report.
1: The stage is set and lights are ready in the iconic Ekta Nagar as Kevadia prepares to host the historic 72nd National Film Awards for the first time. Renowned actors, acclaimed filmmakers and technicians from across the country have started arriving at the venue for this grand celebration of Indian cinema. The ceremony honors the outstanding cinematic achievements for the year 2024. Among the major feature film announcements, Article 370 was selected for the best feature film, with Yami Gautam winning Best Actress for her role in the film.

0: The Best Actor honor is shared by Mammootty for Brahmyugam and Karthik Aaryan for Chandu Champion. Rajkumar Periyasamy earned the Best Direction for Amran, while Kalki 2898ED was named Best Popular Film providing wholesome entertainment. Randeep Hooda won the Best Debut Director for Swatantra Veer Savarkar. In the non-feature category, the Marathi film Bhangar was named Best Non-Feature Film, while director Anand L. Rai was selected for the Best Direction for Statue of Unity Ekta Ka Prateek. Raviraj Murmu took the Best Debut Director Non-Feature Category honor for the Santhali film Angan. With Chirag Boraniya from Ekta Nagar, Aparna Khunt, Akashwani News, Ahmedabad.
1: Union Home Minister Amit Shah will inaugurate the third National Conference of Anti-Narcotics Task Force, ANTF, Heads of States and Union Territories in New Delhi today. The Ministry of Home Affairs has informed that during the event, Mr. Shah will also lay the foundation stones for the new complexes of Narcotics Control Bureau zones in Lucknow and Dehradun. A report.
2: The two-day conference, based on the theme United Resolve, Shared Responsibility, will focus on the progress of targets assigned to the ANTF and initiatives undertaken in combating the menace of drug trafficking and substance abuse across the country. During the event, Mr. Shah will also release television commercials to spread awareness against drug abuse. The Ministry of Home Affairs said that the heads of anti-narcotics task forces from 36 states and union territories will participate in this conference. This discussion will help the participants states, departments and agencies to move forward with a renewed commitment towards effectively combating drug trafficking across the country over the next 3 years. The national event will also seek to further deepen a future-ready partnership between Narcotics Control Bureau and Anti-Narcotics Task Force to combat drug abuse and realize the vision of a drug-free India. Soumya Sharan for Akashwani News, Delhi.
1: The Election Commission plans to increase the number of tribunals in West Bengal to ensure speedy disposal of applications from people whose names have been excluded from the electoral rolls during the SIR process. The state currently has 19 tribunals. The commission is expected to tell the Supreme Court today that the number should be increased to at least 42, with one tribunal for each Lok Sabha constituency in the state. The Supreme Court is scheduled to hear 13 petitions today relating to the Special Intensive Revision or SIR of electoral rolls. The Commission is likely to apprise the Court of the need for more tribunals during the hearing. Prime Minister Narendra Modi is completing 25 years in public service, a journey defined by the mantra of Jan Seva Se Desh Seva and a relentless commitment that continues. Guided by this vision for Seva and Sushasan, the government has been ceaselessly working towards achieving the goal of a Viksit Bharat by 2047. Through inclusive development and social empowerment, this dedication is transforming lives. Today, in our special series, we bring you an instance of how this vision has been translated into action through the PLI scheme.
3: Karnataka has emerged as one of India's top industrial destinations, driving significant growth across various sectors, including electronics, biotechnology, renewable energy, and automotive manufacturing. With the production-linked incentives scheme PLI, the state aims to be India's semiconductor capital, with major investments in semiconductor equipment manufacturing and electronic components. In textile manufacturing, Karnataka plans to boost its export potential in high-value textiles, including technical and smart fabrics. Karnataka leads EV manufacturing in India, supporting EV battery manufacturing and EV parts manufacturing with dedicated industrial clusters. The PLI scheme for pharmaceuticals and active pharmaceutical ingredient manufacturing provide incentives for the medical device manufacturing business. The state is focusing on solar, wind, green hydrogen and biomass energy, offering subsidies for PLI schemes for solar manufacturing and sustainable energy projects. Sachin Sabins, a prominent businessman from Belgaum and former president of Belgaum Chamber of Commerce, explains the benefits of production-linked incentives scheme.
4: PLI scheme in India was launched to boost domestic production, reduce imports and increase the local employment. The scheme was launched in 2021 across 14 sectors, namely telecommunications, textiles, medical devices, automobiles, specialty steel, food product, high energy solar modules, cell batteries, drones, pharma, with a total outlay of 1.97 lakh crores. Initially, it was launched in 2021 and then expanded to another 14 sectors.
3: The Government of India's production-linked incentive schemes are

0: performance linked incentives that reward companies for incremental sales of products manufactured in the domestic units. Tukaram Gowdaji, Akashwani News, Bengaluru.
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1: Welcome back. You're listening to Morning News. External Affairs Minister S. Jayashankar held talks with his counterparts from France, Ecuador, Slovakia and Switzerland on the sidelines of the UN General Assembly in New York last night and discussed regional and global issues. Mr. Jayashankar arrived in New York City on Sunday, leading the Indian delegation for the 81st session of the UN General Assembly. Mr. Jayashankar will address world leaders at the general debate from the UNGA podium on 26th of September. His engagements commenced with a meeting with French Foreign Minister Jean-Noël Barrot. In a social media post, Mr. Jayashankar said, "The regular meetings and telecons enable both countries to maintain the momentum of special global strategic partnership." He said that during the meeting, regional and global issues, specifically the Ukraine and Gulf crisis, were discussed. Both the leaders also exchanged views on multilateral issues, including the reform of UN Security Council. Britain has agreed to provide limited support to Saudi Arabia to counter attacks from Iran-backed Houthis. Riyadh has requested the support after the Houthis, who control the most populous parts of Yemen, intensified their attacks on Saudi Arabia, a new front in the wider war that began with US and Israeli strikes on Iran in late February. For the new air-to-air refueling support, Britain will deploy one Voyager plane in the coming days. Britain and Saudi Arabia have been close military allies for decades, with Britain serving as one of the kingdom's largest arms suppliers. Earlier this year, Britain deployed its Sky Sabre air defense system to Saudi Arabia to help protect it from Iranian missile attacks during the US-Israeli conflict with Iran. In Bihar's Jamui district, police have detained three accused in connection with an incident involving the alleged molestation and indecent behavior with a minor girl student. We have a report.
3: Jamui Superintendent of Police Vishwajit Dayal said that an FIR has been registered under relevant sections of the Bharatiya Nyay Sahita and the POKSO after a detailed investigation of the viral video. He said that a special investigation team constituted under the leadership of Sub-Divisional Police Officer Deepthi Munali is conducting raids to arrest other absconding accused. He added that the action is also being taken to remove the uploaded video from the social media platforms.
4: Abhi tak jo hai video ke aadhar par pehchan के आधार पर तीन लोगों को हिरासत में लिया गया। ये सभी जो है मड़वा गांव है, यहीं पे जमुई थाना क्षेत्र में वहीं के लोग हैं।
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1: 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Here is a report from our correspondent.
7: Karam Festival, one of the most significant celebrations of Jharkhand's folk culture and nature worship, is being celebrated across the state today with great enthusiasm. Governor Santosh Kumar Gangwar attended the program on the eve of Karam Festival, organized in Bero Ranchi as the chief guest, and extended his greetings to the people of the state. He also delivered a message on nature conservation. Yesterday, a seminar cum cultural program was organized at Audrey House in Ranchi, where the entire premises came alive with Jharkhand's cultural spirit to the beats of drums, nagaras and mandar, accompanied by traditional Karam songs. A program was also organized yesterday evening at the Deekshant Mandap in Morabadi, where a tribal fashion show was the main attraction. Karam Festival is considered a symbol of crop protection, respect for nature and the enduring bond between brothers and sisters. On this occasion, sisters observe a Nirjala fast, praying for the well-being and long life of their brothers. Mahvish Rahman, Akashwani News, Ranchi.
1: On to sports now. 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

0: attention, national recognition for your hard work, for those making outstanding contributions to the animal husbandry and dairy sector and embracing innovative practices. 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The awards recognize excellence in three categories: Best Dairy Farmer, Best Dairy Cooperative Society, Best Artificial Insemination Technician. And there is more. Special provisions have been made for the Northeastern region and Himalayan states. 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
1: Welcome, a very warm welcome, Jai Hind, as we bring to you the latest update at 1:30 PM on Akashvani. Main hu Sakshi Mandwal, dosto, aur mere saath is waqt hai Abhinav Punchi, and we bring you the big news ki Bharat ko Asian Games 2026 ka pehla gold medal mil chuka hai. Ji haan, wo lekar aayi hamare liye hamari cricket ki Bharatiya mahila ki team. Yes, the first goal that comes in for India today. They have gone on to create history for the Indians because this is always going to be special. The first goal of the ongoing Asian Games 2026. They defeated England by a huge margin of 147 runs. Bharatiya Mahilaon ne 216 run banaye unke given stipulated 20 overs mein for the loss of 3 wickets, and then they went on to defeat and completely choked the Sri Lankans for just mere 69 runs. Abhinav, what a day to celebrate this moment, to cherish this moment.
2: जी हाँ, श्रीलंका को हराया है हमारी भारतीय महिलाएं ने, और क्या ट्रिमेंडस विक्ट्री थी श्रीलंका के अगेंस्ट, बिकॉज इंडिया हैड पुट अप अ मैमथ टोटल ऑफ 216 फॉर 3, और उसके बाद श्रीलंका

Good afternoon. This is Akashvani and I am Valsa Williams with the Midday News. The headlines. Vice President C.P. Radhakrishnan says India International Water Week is a significant platform to bring all stakeholders to deliberate upon challenges of water management. Union Home Minister Amit Shah inaugurates Third National Conference of Anti-Narcotics Task Force Heads of States and UTs in New Delhi to deal with drug menace. Government urges bank employees to refrain from resorting to strikes, agrees to keep the performance-linked incentive scheme in abeyance. President Draupadi Murmu to present 72nd National Film Awards at Ekta Nagar in Kevadia this evening. IMD forecasts very heavy rainfall over coastal Andhra Pradesh and Odisha today. And Indian women's team thrashes Sri Lanka to win first ever gold medal in Asian Games. Opener Smriti Mandhana creates history as she becomes first woman cricketer to complete 11,000 runs in international cricket. Vice President C.P. Radhakrishnan today inaugurated the 9th India International Water Week 2026.

0: in New Delhi. Addressing on the occasion, he stressed upon the judicious use of water and highlighted that it should be conserved. He underlined that Water Week is a significant platform to bring all stakeholders to deliberate upon processing challenges of water management. He said no single institution, sector or state can address the challenges related to water in isolation and called for greater cooperation and a coordinated approach.
1: Water should be used preciously where the requirement should be met with the smallest possible quantum of water. These Water Week celebrations have proved to be significant by bringing together the policy makers, experts and stakeholders to deliberate on the processing challenges of water management. I am informed that this year edition will see the participation of over 35 countries.
0: Union Home Minister Amit Shah today inaugurated the third National Conference of Anti-Narcotics Task Force, ANTF, heads of states and UTs in New Delhi. The two-day conference serves as a powerful platform to safeguard future generations from the menace of drugs. Heads of ANTFs from 36 states and union territories are attending the conference being organized by the Narcotics Control Bureau. Based on the theme of United Resolve, Shared Responsibility, the conference is focusing on progress of targets assigned to state and UTANTFs in recently released vision document on narcotics control 2026-29. During the conference, deliberations will also focus on identifying and adopting appropriate strategies to further strengthen the central government's measures for supply, demand and harm reduction. The government has urged bank employees to refrain from resorting to strikes and work towards resolving issues through dialogue and ensure that banking services remain uninterrupted. The appeal comes ahead of a three-day nationwide strike called by the United Forum of Bank Unions and certain other unions and associations in the public sector banks from the 28th to the 30th of September. They have called a strike in support of two principal demands: implementation of five-day banking and withdrawal of the performance-linked incentive PLI scheme. Marking a new chapter in Indian cinema, President Draupadi Murmu will present the 72nd National Film Awards this evening at Ekta Nagar in Kevadia, Gujarat. Instituted in 1954, these awards represent India's highest cinematic honours, recognising artistic and technical excellence across various categories, namely feature, non-feature and writing on cinema. As part of a major policy initiative by the Ministry of Information and Broadcasting, the awards are being held outside the national capital. The President will also honour the veteran actor Anant Nag with the Dada Saheb Phalke Award for 2024. More from our correspondent.
2: Renowned actors, acclaimed filmmakers and technicians from across the country have started arriving at the venue for this grand celebration of Indian cinema. The ceremony honors the outstanding cinematic achievements for the year 2024. Among the major feature film announcements, Article 370 was selected for the best feature film, with Yami Gautam winning Best Actress for her role in the film. Best Actor honour is shared by Mamutti for Brahmyugam and Karthik Aryan for Chandu Champion. Rajkumar Periyasamy earned the Best Direction for Amran, while Kalki 2898ED was named Best Popular Film Providing Wholesome Entertainment. Randeep Hooda won the Best Debut Director for Swatantra Veer Savarkar. In the non-feature category, the Marathi film Bhangar was named Best Non-Feature Film, while director Anand L. Rai was selected for the Best Direction for Statue of Unity Ekta Ka Prateek. Raviraj Murmu took the Best Debut Director Non-Feature Category honour for the Santhali film Angan. With Chirag Buraniya from Ekta Nagar, Aparna Khont, Akashwani News, Ahmedabad.
0: Union Minister for Information and Broadcasting Ashwini Vaishnav has announced that, inspired by Prime Minister Narendra Modi, the National Film Awards will be hosted at top tourist destinations across the country. Speaking to media after reaching Ahmedabad Airport, Mr. Vaishnav urged all state governments to submit proposals featuring their finest tourism locations. He added that the state with the winning proposal will host the next edition of the National Film Awards.
3: National Film Award.
4: Taking the National Film Awards to the prominent tourist destinations of India under the inspiration of Prime Minister Narendra Modi is a very good initiative. Ekta Nagar is famous today both in India and across the world, hosting Sardar Patel's largest statue set in a picturesque location at

0: Such a renowned tourist destination where major stars, leading icons of the film industry and film fraternities from across the country, along with the Honorable President herself, gather. It provides a great opportunity for many more people to learn about the destination.
1: Tourism ke destination ke bare mein bahut logon ko mauka mila.
2: Ravi Raj Murmu has been honored with the National Film Award for Best Debut Non-Feature Film of a Director for Angan, a Santali film, at the 72nd National Film Awards. Talking to media, he has shared his thoughts on the film and this achievement.
3: I'm Ravi Raj Murmu, director-producer of a film called Angan. I am deeply honored and delighted to receive the National Award for Best Debut Film of a Director on Non-Feature category. This recognition is incredibly special to me and to everyone who has been the part of this journey. It is a moment of great pride and encouragement, and I truly grateful to the jury and the National Film Award for this honor.
2: Indian playback singer Vaikom Vijayalakshmi also expressed her delight ahead of receiving the National Award for lending her voice to Angavana Konila from the Malayalam film ERM. She said the recognition makes the moment even more special.
4: I am Vaikom Vijayalakshmi. I am very glad to get National Award from the Excellency Honorable President of India, Srimati Draupadi Ma'am. The film is ARM, a Malayalam movie. The song is Angu Vana Konile.
2: The Election Commission today announced the biennial elections for 11 Rajya Sabha seats. This includes 10 seats in Uttar Pradesh and one seat in Uttarakhand. The commission also announced by-poll for one seat of Rajya Sabha in West Bengal. The seat was vacant due to the resignation of TMC MP Rukmini Malik. Nomination will begin on the 29th of this month and polling will be held on the 16th of October. The commission also announced the MLC election for 11 seats in Uttar Pradesh, 8 seats in Bihar, five seats in Maharashtra and 4 seats in Karnataka. Nomination for the polls will begin on the 29th of this month and polling will be held on the 23rd of October. 21 states and union territories have signed memorandums of understanding, MOUs, with the Civil Aviation Ministry under the next phase of the Uran Ure Desh Ka Aam Nagrik scheme in New Delhi today. Speaking on the occasion, Civil Aviation Minister Ram Mohan Naidu described Uran as one of the most revolutionary schemes in the country, propelling regional air connectivity across the nation. This is Akashwani giving you the news.
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2: Welcome back to the Midday News. Prime Minister Narendra Modi is completing 25 years in public service, a journey defined by the mantra of Jan Seva Se Desh Seva and a relentless commitment that continues. Guided by this vision for Seva and Sushasan, the government has been ceaselessly working towards achieving the goal of a Vikasit Bharat by 2047. Through inclusive development and social empowerment, this dedication is transforming lives. Today in our special series, we bring you an instance of how this vision has been translated into action through natural farming.
6: Apart from mystic lakes and snow-capped mountains, Sikkim is famous for its vast agricultural offerings, not only in India but to the world. Sikkim has been declared as first organic state and is famous for crops like large cardamom, ginger, buckwheat, etc. Sikkim produces around 90% of large cardamom, which is highest large cardamom production in India and exported to countries like Australia and UAE. The Pradhan Mantri Fasal Bima Yojana has played a pivotal role in natural farming scenario in Sikkim. Prime Minister Narendra Modi visited Sikkim on April 2026 and said,
7: "Hamara Demajong ab keval rice utpadan ke liye nahi jana jata. 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
6: Apart from large cardamom, buckwheat is one of the crops that's extensively harvested in Sikkim, which is around 1600 kg per hectare. Being the third largest crop and second most common cereal crop in Sikkim, buckwheat has a GI certification. With time and with farm collaboration with Government of India, ICAR Sikkim and Department of Agriculture, Government of Sikkim, the scene of natural farming as well as organic farming is growing stronger in Sikkim. Moinak Chatterjee from Akashwani News, Gangtok.
2: The Inter-Meteorological Department, IMD, has forecast heavy to very heavy rainfall at isolated places over coastal Andhra Pradesh and Odisha during the day. Assam, Meghalaya, छत्तीस

0: Chhattisgarh, Gangetic, West Bengal and Jharkhand will experience heavy rainfall. Odisha has stepped up preparedness with the IMD issuing warnings for extremely heavy rainfall, while schools and Anganwadi centres in many districts have been closed as a precaution. We have more from our correspondent.
1: The India Meteorological Department has forecast extremely heavy rainfall at isolated places of Odisha tomorrow and the day after, with very heavy rain today and on this Friday. Thunderstorms, lightning and squally winds are also likely during this period under the influence of the deep depression. The IMD has also issued an orange warning for vulnerable districts and warned of squally winds along the south Odisha coast. The state government has kept shelters, rescue teams and machinery ready and directed district administrations to closely monitor vulnerable areas. All schools and Anganwadi centers in several districts have been ordered closed from today for 3 days as a precaution. Fishermen have also been advised not to venture into the sea. Prakash Das for Akashvani News, Bhubaneswar.
0: Heavy rain will continue in Madhya Pradesh for the next few days. The weather department has issued an alert for several districts. A report.
2: Spell of heavy rain will begin in Madhya Pradesh from 23rd of September. According to the weather department, the system will be more active on 24th and 25th of September. In next 2 days, heavy to very heavy rain is likely in 17 districts. Jabalpur, Rewa, Shahdol and Sagar divisions will be affected the most. Bhopal and Narmadapuram divisions are also on alert. The weather department says a low pressure area is behind this. The state has received an average of 33.7 inches of rain so far. The southwest monsoon will start withdrawing from the last week of September, but heavy rain is expected before that. Abhinav Goyal, Akashvani Samachar, Bhopal.
0: In women's cricket, India thrashed Sri Lanka to win the first ever gold medal in the final in Asian Games 2026 at the Aichi Prefectural Korogi Sports Park, Japan. Sri Lanka were bowled out for just 69 in 15.4 overs as India completed a comprehensive victory by 147 runs. Batting first, India posted a commanding 216 for 3 in 20 overs. And India's women's opener, Smriti Mandhana, created history as she became the first cricketer in the world to score 11,000 runs in women's international cricket. Smriti made the record during the Asian Games final against Sri Lanka in Nishin. Mandhana smashed 3 sixes and 3 fours in the first 4 overs to get India off to a blistering start. She surpassed former Indian captain Mithali Raj's record of 10,868 runs across all formats. And now before we end the bulletin, the headlines once again. Vice President C.P. Radhakrishnan says India International Water Week is a significant platform to bring all stakeholders to deliberate upon challenges of water management. Union Home Minister Amit Shah inaugurates third National Conference of Anti-Narcotics Task Force Heads of States and UTs in New Delhi to deal with drug menace. Government urges bank employees to refrain from resorting to strikes, agrees to keep performance-linked incentive scheme in abeyance. And Indian women's team thrashes Sri Lanka to win gold medal in Asian Games. Opener Smriti Mandhana creates history as she becomes first woman cricketer to complete 11,000 runs in international cricket. With that, we end the midday news.

And special congratulations to all the winners. Getting a National Film Award is such a great honor. So big round of applause for all the winners. Har film ke piche ek puri team ki mehnat hoti hai. 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Big round of applause for all the technicians, cinematographers, all of you who make it possible for the winners to come here and stand on the stage. Aaj Dada Sahib Phalke Puraskar 2024 ke vijeta Shri Anant Nag ji bhi hain. Aaj aapka vishesh abhinandan. We wish you so many congratulations. You have done great service to the film world. A very versatile talent. I have interacted with Mr. Nag. He has served the film world for more than 5 decades. Give him a huge round of applause. Standing ovation for Anant Nag ji. Great. Thank you. Thank you. आप सब जानते हैं कि जब G20 हुआ था भारत ने माननीय प्रधानमंत्री श्री नरेंद्र मोदी जी के नेतृत्व में G20 को एक अलग तरीके से पूरे देश में कोने कोने में हर राज्य में हर एक यूनियन टेरिटरी में मोर देन 60 सिटीज में 200 से अधिक बैठकें हुई थी. दैट वॉज एन एग्जाम्पल बाय विच द रिच एंड डाइवर्स cultural heritage of our country can be showcased to the world. That is the thought process that we have adopted in this year's NFA. The thought process is, let us take the National Film Awards to very important tourist destinations of our country. Aaj hum Ekta Nagar, jahan Sardar sahab ki vishv ki sabse badi pratima hai, world's highest, tallest statue hai, उस जगह आज हम इकट्ठे हुए हैं. दैट गिव्स अ ह्यूज अपॉर्चुनिटी फॉर ऑल ऑफ यू फ्रॉम द फिल्म 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अब अगली बार we'll go to one more important destination. How will we select the destination? I am giving a call to all the states and union territories. Select one of the most important tourist destinations in your state. Tell us what improvements you'll make in it. Make those improvements. And then your destination will be selected and we'll have the next round of NFA in the selected tourist destination. Is method say we will be able to move around to some of the most important tourist destinations in our country. The film world, all of you are so popular among the youngsters, among the entire country. Aap jab us tourist destination par jaoge, obviously us tourist destination ka promotion apne aap ho jayega aur aapko bhi benefit hai because you will also experience the unique tourist destinations of our country. So it's a win-win. That is the thought process. So those who get into narrow political discussions, I want to request you, look above your political interests and think of our country first. Think of the nation first. Nation first, always first. Last year,

0: Reverberant echoes. Ladies and gentlemen, the award for the best screenplay writer original goes to Sri Bandareddy Sukumar for Telugu film Pushpa, The Rule Part 2. Sri Sukumar is being conferred with Silver Lotus.
1: 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The Pundalek laser. 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We look to near about this one.
0: The film presents a compelling and intricately crafted screenplay that masterfully weaves character, conflict, and emotions into a powerful narrative.
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2: Sarvashreshth screenplay lekhan sambad ke liye Telugu film Lucky Bhaskar ke dialogue writer Shri Venki Atluri ke liye Rajat Kamal.
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0: The dialogues that blend philosophical insight with emotional authenticity. The award for the best cinematography goes to Shri Shehnaz Jalal for Malayalam film Brahma Yugam. He is being awarded with Silver Lotus.

0: 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Next in line is the Best Debut Film of a Director. 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
0: After the best debut director comes the turn of the best feature film, and that is the Hindi feature film Article 370. Producer Geo Studios and B62 Studios, represented by Shri Aditya Dhar, is going to receive the award. Producer Aditya Dhar receives Indian cinema's top prize, the Swarna Kamal, for best feature film. The production delivers a high-stakes political thriller examining complex national intelligence operations. It was lauded for its high technical finish, research and cinematic tension. And next in line is the best feature film Article 370 Hindi director, Sri Aditya Suhas Jambale.
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0: Director Aditya Suhas Jambale just received the Swarna Kamal for directing the best feature film of the year. He handled complex procedural drama with narrative clarity, suspense and technical discipline. And now, all listeners, we have arrived at the sacred high point of the ceremony. The entire gathering of 1,000 dignitaries in this German dome has risen to his feet. A roar of standing applause would be following, reverberating across the pavilion. This is the moment for the conferment of Indian cinema's supreme lifetime honor, the Dada Saheb Phalke Award, instituted by the Union government in 1969 to commemorate Dundiraj Govind Phalke, the visionary patriarch who dared to dream that Indian faces can see the screen a world over. It carries the Swarna Kamal medallion, a hand-woven Kashmiri shawl, and a cash purse of 15 lakh rupees. And this year's Dada Saheb Phalke awardee is Shri Anant Nag.
1: Ji haan, shrotao, Dada Saheb Phalke puraskar is baar mil raha hai Anant Nag ko. 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
0: For over 50 uninterrupted years, Anant Nag has stood as the definitive master of naturalistic acting, an artist who proved that true cinematic power does not require theatrical thunder or exaggerated artifice, but a luminous, quiet truth. Discovered on the Mumbai theater stage and brought to celluloid by the maestro Shyam Banegal, Anant Nag became the undisputed face of the Indian parallel cinema movement. In landmark Hindi classics such as Ankur, Nishant, Manthan, Bhumika, Kandura and Kalyug, he brought an unprecedented psychologically forensic nuance to complex roles portraying feudal arrogance, bureaucratic moral dilemmas and human vulnerability. Simultaneously, he became the soul of Kannada cinema. from profound philosophical literary adaptations like G.V.I.S. classic.

Her Excellency President of India Srimati Draupadi Murmu ji, His Excellency the Governor of Gujarat, Honorable Chief Minister of Gujarat, I&B Railways and Electronics Minister, Central Minister, Shri Ashwini Vaishnav ji, Shri Jairaj ji, all dignitaries on the dais, and ladies and gentlemen, it's a great honor to be here with you. And I'm trying to digest the majesty of this function. I have not attended many or any such gatherings, but I'm very happy to be with you all today here as an actor. You have seen, and I have performed, you have seen some of the snippets. I grew up in an ashram and a mutt in my childhood up to 12 years. Thereafter, I was sent to Mumbai, where I got a chance to act in a play, Chaitanya Mahaprabhu, the saint poet of Bengal, and that's how my career started. As a career, I wouldn't say career, then nobody had an idea of what will happen in the future, etc. But I knew a line from Adi Shankaracharya's Bhajagovindam, which I had studied in the mutt, which said, Udharanimittam Bahukruta Vesham. Udara means the stomach, belly. The same kind of thought was in a saint, in a line from saint poet Kanakadasa of Karnataka, Yellaru Maduvudu Hottegagi Genu Battegagi, meaning to earn a livelihood and fill their bellies. Many a people wear all kinds of facades and masks. Hottegagi, bellies, Genu Battegagi. And I featured in a Kannada film also by that name, Hottegagi Genu Battegagi. Then I've seen that people have been using this, Papi Pet Ke Liye, Kehte Sab, Papi Pet Ke Liye. Thereafter my career started as an actor, Bahukurta Vesham. In about 5 years I acted in about 50 plays, different plays, which was my training ground for acting as such. Thereafter I was called to play some roles in cinema, first in Kannada, then in Hindi with Shyam Benegal and such others, and M.S. Sathyu and so many others. But I preferred to

I did act in many a Hindi film. The atmosphere for new wave films, art films, or regular commercial films and all. And my opportunities in Karnataka were great. So I said, let me go to Bangalore and settle down there, which became my karma bhumi. So in the last 50 years, I was invited to do many films in other languages also. I went there as an ambassador of Karnataka because those people had lot of regard for my acting talent. So I, as you have seen, I did many films in other languages also. But I had the greatest of opportunities and were from in Karnataka in my Kannada films. Last year, I had the good fortune of receiving the Padma Bhushan Award at the magical hands of our dear President, Srimati Murmuji. And this time again, I am very lucky, I feel very, very lucky to and fortunate to have got this. So, I mean, that's supposed to be the highest award in films, the Dada Saheb Phalke Award, again for a second time at the hands of Srimati Murmuji. And I'm very grateful at this point. I would like to remember

Anderson, all the people who are with me, who have been with me throughout these 50, 55 years of being an actor, this award does not belong to me alone. It also belongs to every producer, director, dialogue writers, songwriters, directors of cinematography, costumes, makeup, production managers, girls and boys and associates, assistant directors, associate directors who have worked with me tirelessly. The award belongs to millions of people who have opened their hearts and minds to my characters over the last 5.5 decades. So finally, I would just like to, before I conclude, I would again quote Sri Adi Shankaracharya, who said, Vande Mataram Avyaktam Vyaktanti Jananim Param Dinoham Balaka Kankshe Sevam Janmani Janmani Prati Janmani Me Vittam Vittam Dehascha Sandatihi Tvatseva Niruta Bhuyuhu Mata Tvam Karunamai Kyoki Namevam Shasti Yashasi Vidvatte Nachava Sukhe Prabhutve Naivava Swarge Mokshe Anandadayake பரஞ்ச 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

So this has been my what I was taught, and now that is how I've been. This is my Janmabhoomi. This great country has been my Janmabhoomi, Karnataka, my Karmabhoomi, and the, what is it, so all of the which I will have been saying it, but.

0: a child will develop mentally and how far they will progress in life. At our Anganwadis, children grow and develop with proper nutrition, plenty of love, fresh hot meals and learning through play. At the same time, under the Pradhan Mantri Matru Vandana Yojana, the eligible financial assistance is being deposited directly into mothers' bank accounts, ensuring safe motherhood. With the resolve of Hamari Anganwadi, Hamari Zimmedari, the 9th Rashtriya Poshan Maah is being celebrated from 9th September 2026 to 8th October 2026.
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And you're with me, Kavya, tonight on Music by the Bay. 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So yes, I'll be taking requests for tonight. 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And first up tonight, I've got Michael Jackson with You're Not Alone.

So that was Air Supply with yours truly. Coming up next, I've got Pitbull featuring GRL with Wild Wild Love. And you guys are still open to call me on 044-2986-0038 or 295-20554. 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

So that was Rihanna featuring David Guetta with Who's That Chick? So coming up next, I've got Boney M with Rasputin, and this song is going out to Mr. Veeraraghavan.

his drinking, lusting, and his hunger for power became known to more and more people, the demands to do something about this outrageous man.

So that was Boney M. with Rasputin that went out to Mr. V. Raghavan. Coming up next is Linkin Park with Numb, and that's going out to Satyapriya.

31 minutes past 8. This is Music by the Bay, and you're with me, Kavya. You just heard Linkin Park with Numb, and that went out to Satyapriya. Coming up next, I've got Bruno Mars with Risk It All, and this is going out to Mr. Ratnam from Coimbatore.

So that was Bruno Mars with Risk It All, went out to Mr. Ratnam from Coimbatore. Coming up next, I've got One Direction with History. This is going out to Mr. Hitendra Das from Assam.

So that was One Direction with History, and that went out to Hitendra Das from Assam. Coming up next, I have got Get Down by Backstreet Boys. This is going out to Mr. Ganesan.

So that was Backstreet Boys with Get Down, went out to Mr. Ganesan. So yes, coming up next, I've got Joanne Jett with Hate Myself for Loving You. This song is going out to Christina, and she rightly said that today is Joanne Jett's birthday. 68 years old. She's an American singer, songwriter, guitarist, and actress. So this song is going out to Christina. Joanne Jett with Hate Myself for Loving You.

So that was Joanne Jett with Hate Myself for Loving You, went out to Christina. Coming up next, I've got Lady Gaga featuring Bruno Mars with the song Die With A Smile. And this is going out to Mr. Hiramani Verma and Paras Mani Verma from Chhattisgarh. Yes, this is going out to Hiramani Verma and Paras Mani Verma from Chhattisgarh. The song is Lady Gaga featuring Bruno Mars with Die With A Smile.

So that was Lady Gaga featuring Bruno Mars with Die With A Smile. 8:50 on the studio clock. You're with me, Kavya, on Music by the Bay. Coming up next, I've got Janet Jackson with Run Away. This is going out to Sai Manohar.

So yes, that was Justin Bieber with Daisies. Coming up will be the last song of the show, BTS featuring Halsey with Boy With Love. And with that, time for me to take off. So thank you so much for tuning in and thank you for listening to my show. This is Kavya signing off on Music by the Bay. Have a great evening.

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1: Good evening. This is Akashvani and I am Abhishek Mukhopadhyay with the news at 9. The headlines. President Draupadi Murmu presents 72nd National Film Awards for year 2024 at Ekta Nagar in Gujarat. Honors veteran Kannada actor Anant Nag with Dada Saheb Phalke Award. Yami Gautam, Karthik Aryan and Mammootty received Best Actor Awards. India condemns Pakistani airstrikes on Afghanistan's Kunar and Paktika provinces. Slams Islamabad for threatening regional peace and security. Home Minister Amit Shah calls for strong and decisive action against narcotics. Says government will uproot drug trade from India by 2029. Centre inks deals with 21 states and union territories for next phase of Uran scheme. Aims to develop 100 new airports and 200 helipads across the country. Red alert issued for extremely heavy rainfall over Chhattisgarh, Odisha, coastal Andhra Pradesh and Telangana for the next 2 days. At Asian Games, Indian women's cricket team delivers country's first gold in Japan, taking the medals tally to 7. Men's badminton team and Wushu star Roshibina Devi assure country of more medals. President Draupadi Murmu today conferred the 72nd National Film Awards for the year 2024 on top talents of Indian cinema at a ceremony at Ekta Nagar in Gujarat today. Addressing the film fraternity, President Murmu said, "Cinema reflects India's rich cultural diversity and acts as a bridge bringing together different languages, regional perspectives and shared

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0: Speaking at the event, Information and Broadcasting Minister Ashwini Vaishnav announced that the National Film Awards will be taken to major tourist destinations across the country. He invited states and union territories to identify key destinations to host future editions of the awards.
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0: At the ceremony, veteran Kannada actor Anant Nag received the prestigious Dadasaheb Phalke Award. Mammootty, Karthik Aryan and Yami Gautam were presented with Best Actor Awards. We have a report.
3: In a historic ceremony held against the grand backdrop of Statue of Unity in Ekta Nagar, Gujarat, President Draupadi Murmu honored a total of 92 awardees from the film industry across the country. Legendary actor Anant Nag was honored with the prestigious Dadasaheb Phalke Award for the 2024 for his outstanding contribution to Indian cinema spanning over 5 decades. In the feature film section, the political thriller film Article 370 bagged the Golden Lotus Award for the Best Feature Film. Director Randeep Hooda received the Best Debut Director Award for Swatantra Veer Savarkar, while Nag Ashwin Singireddy's science fiction film Kalki 2898 AD won the award for the Best Popular Film Providing Wholesome Entertainment. Rajkumar Periyasamy received the Best Direction Trophy for the Tamil movie Amaran. The Telugu film 35 Chinna Katha Kadu took home the Best Children's Film Honor. In the acting categories, the Best Actor in a Leading Role Award was jointly presented to veteran actor Mammootty for Brahmyugam and Karthik Aryan for Chandu Champion. Yami Gautam won the Best Actress in a Leading Role Award for her performance in Article 370. Aparna Khun, Akashwani News, Ahmedabad.
0: Speaking at the ceremony, legendary actor Anant Nag thanked everyone who supported him throughout his acting journey.
4: I am very lucky to got this highest award in films, Dadasaheb Phalke Award, at the hands of Srimati Murmuji. And I am very grateful to all the people who have been with me throughout these 55 years of being an actor. This award does not belong to me alone. It also belongs to every producer, director, dialogue writer, songwriters who have worked with me tirelessly. The award belongs to millions of people who have opened their hearts and minds to my characters over the last 5.5 decades.
0: This is Akashwani giving you the news.
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0: India has strongly condemned Pakistan airstrikes on Afghanistan's Kunar and Paktika provinces. Addressing media in New Delhi this evening, External Affairs Ministry spokesperson Randhir Jaiswal said, such instances of aggression against a sovereign neighbor go against regional peace and security.
6: We strongly condemned the attacks from Pakistan, the airstrikes which were launched on Afghanistan in their Kunar and Paktika province. In this airstrikes, several civilians have been killed. We deeply offer our condolences on the precious lives lost. Such instances of aggression against a sovereign neighbor goes against the regional peace and security. We also reaffirm our support for Afghanistan, for their independence, for their sovereignty, for their territorial integrity.
0: Home Minister Amit Shah has called for a strong and decisive action against narcotics, saying drug trade poses a serious threat to the country and the world. the two-day National Conference of Anti-Narcotics Task Force, ANTF, heads of states and union territories in New Delhi.

0: today, Mr. Shah said, government has prepared a roadmap for 2029 to protect the country's youth and make India drug-free. He said government will collectively succeed in uprooting the drug trade from India by 2029. Mr. Shah called for a shift from meetings to missions, reporting to results, seizures to dismantling drug networks, and cases to convictions. 21 states and union territories signed memorandums of understanding MOU with the Civil Aviation Ministry for the next phase of the Uran Ure Desh Ka Aam Nagrik scheme in New Delhi today. Through the deals, the center aims to develop 100 new airports and 200 helipads across the country. Speaking on the occasion, Civil Aviation Minister Ram Mohan Naidu described Uran as one of the most revolutionary schemes in the country, propelling regional air connectivity across the nation.
1: As we have done MOUs with the state for implementation of the next phase of Uran, we have extended it for 10 more years, taking some observations from the earlier Uran. One of the most important objectives for us through this MOUs is to go on a challenge mode for the construction of airports. Rather than taking all the airports at top ones, we have created a system where the most important ones, the priority ones, they get to be done first. We also have to create helipads across the country, and this is a great advantage for northeastern states, island states. We have a target of 200, which we want to spread across the country so that the helicopter operations also can move forward.
0: Prime Minister Narendra Modi is completing 25 years in public service, a journey defined by the mantra of Jan Seva, Se Desh Seva, and a relentless commitment that continues. Guided by this vision for Seva and Sushasan, the government has been ceaselessly working towards achieving the goal of a Viksit Bharat by 2047. Through inclusive development and social empowerment, this dedication is transforming lives. Today, in a special series, we bring you an instance of how this vision has been translated into action through the government e-marketplace GEM.
2: The government e-marketplace GEM, launched in August 2016, has emerged as a major digital platform for public procurement in the country. The platform brings together buyers and sellers on a common online marketplace. Addressing a post-budget webinar on ease of living using technology in 2023, Prime Minister Narendra Modi highlighted how the GEM portal has empowered small business owners and street vendors to participate in government procurement.
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2: Talking to Akashwani News, Chief Executive Officer of GEM, Mihir Kumar, said that the business of GEM has grown from 422 crore rupees in 2016-17 to over 20 lakh crore rupees now.
4: We started the government e-marketplace in the year 2016, and in the first year we did a business of 422 crore. On cumulative basis, we have crossed 20 lakh crore of business. So in 10 years' time, we have not only done a business of 20 lakh crore, we have also onboarded 25 lakh sellers on our portal. At the same time, micro and small enterprises, they have been contributing 45% of the GMV of the portal.
2: The sellers on GEM platform have grown from around 3,000 to over 25 lakh. With its growing participation from micro and small enterprises, women entrepreneurs, startups and other sellers, GEM is continuing to expand the reach of digital public procurement across the country. With Dipendra Kumar, Anupam Mishra, Akashwani News, Delhi.
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0: A depression over the Bay of Bengal is moving towards the North Andhra Pradesh, South Odisha coast and is likely to intensify into a deep depression. Due to the weather system, Odisha is witnessing heavy rain with extremely heavy rainfall expected in isolated areas. We have more from a correspondent.

0: The state government has deployed 33 ODRAF teams, kept cyclone and flood shelters ready and directed authorities to monitor vulnerable areas. Schools have been closed in Khordha, Puri, Jagat Singhpur, Ganjam and Gajapati, while Malkangiri schools will remain closed till Thursday. Ferry services between Satapada and Jahanikuda in Chilika have also been suspended till Friday as a precaution. Prakash Das for Akashvani News, Bhubaneswar.
1: The Indian Meteorological Department, IMDS, issued red alert for extremely heavy rainfall over isolated places in Chhattisgarh, Odisha, coastal Andhra Pradesh and Telangana for the next 2 days. For Delhi, IMD said that the national capital will witness mostly clear skies with no rain. On to sports now. At the Asian Games, the Indian women's cricket team delivered the country's first gold medal at the ongoing sporting spectacle in Japan. The triumph took India's medal tally to 7 at the end of day 3. The women in blue reasserting its continental dominance by clinching a second successive gold medal at the Games, thrashed Sri Lanka by 147 runs in the final at Nisin. Prime Minister Narendra Modi congratulated the women's cricket team on the feat. The men's badminton team and Wushu star Roshibina Devi also assured the nation of at least a medal each at the Asian Games. Indian men's badminton team defeated host Japan in the quarterfinals. India will face defending champions China in the semifinals tomorrow. In Wushu, Roshibina Devi advanced to the semifinals of the women's 60-kilogram event. She secured a 5-0 win over Chu Mansin of Macau in the quarterfinals. India's Aryan also moved to the quarterfinals as he fights for a medal. Indian boxer Jadumani Singh marched into the pre-quarters in the men's 55-kilogram preliminary round. Earlier, Sakshi Chaudhary entered the pre-quarters. In men's cricket, India narrowly avoided a historic upset, defeating host Japan by 2 runs in a rain-curtailed 5-overs aside one-off T20 international match at Sano today. Benchmark domestic equity indices ended 0.4% lower today. The Sensex lost 330 points to close at 74,529. And now, before we end the bulletin, the headlines once again. President Draupadi Murmu presents 72nd National Film Awards for the year 2024 at Ekta Nagar in Gujarat. Honors veteran Kannada actor Anant Nag with Dada Saab Phalke Award. Yami Gautam, Kartik Aryan and Mammootty received Best Actor Awards. India condemns Pakistani airstrikes on Afghanistan's Kunar and Paktika provinces. Home Minister Amit Shah calls for strong and decisive action against narcotics, says government will uproot drug trade from India by 2029. Centre inks deals with 21 states and union territories for next phase of Udaan scheme. Red alert issued for extremely heavy rainfall over Chhattisgarh, Odisha, coastal Andhra Pradesh and Telangana for the next 2 days. And at the Asian Games, Indian women's cricket team delivers country's first gold in Japan, taking medals tally to 7. And that is all in the news at 9. Good night.

0: triumph took India's medal tally to 7 at the end of day 3. The women in blue, reasserting its continental dominance, clinched a second successive gold medal at the sporting event by thrashing Sri Lanka by 147 runs in the final at Nishan. Prime Minister Narendra Modi congratulated the women's cricket team on the feat. The men's badminton team and Wushu star Roshibina Devi also assured the nation of at least a medal each at the Asian Games. Indian men's badminton team defeated host Japan in the quarterfinals. India will face defending champions China in the semi-final tomorrow. In Wushu, Roshibina Devi advanced to the semi-finals of the women's 60kg event. She secured a 5-0 win over Chu Man Sin of Macau in the quarterfinals. India's Aryan also moved to the quarterfinals as he fights for a medal. Indian boxer Jadumani Singh marched into the pre-quarterfinals in the men's 55kg preliminary round. Earlier, Sakshi Chaudhary entered the pre-quarters. In men's cricket, India narrowly avoided a historic upset, defeating host Japan by 2 runs in a rain-curtailed 5-overs-a-side one-off T20 international match at Sano today. The Indian Meteorological Department has issued red alert for extremely heavy rainfall over isolated places in Chhattisgarh, Odisha, coastal Andhra Pradesh and Telangana for the next 2 days. For Delhi, IMD said the national capital will witness mostly clear skies with no rain. And that is the end of this news bulletin.
1: நேர்களே, புதுவை வானொலி எஃப்எம் ரெயின்போ 102.8 MHz-இல் இன்றைய ஒளிபரப்பு நிறைவு பெறுகிறது. மீண்டும் அடுத்த ஒளிபரப்பு இதே அலைவரிசையில் நாளை காலை 5:44 ஆரம்பமாகும். வணக்கம். ஜெய்ஹிந்த்.